as I came over this object, there was this overwhelming sense of emotion. I felt like something connected with me. I felt like something had tuned in to me and my soul. And it was so overwhelming that I began to cry. Once it was just me and that object, I felt like something was inside of me. I felt like I was possessed by the most beautiful spirit I'd ever been possessed by.

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It was like a frequency that I was connected to.

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And I only drink.

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He said they'd bring me luck and open eyes. What do we think about in the nighttime? 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

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I don't know, I